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The young, ridiculously talented Bella White here on 91.9 KRVM. Fantastic new album from her. Just got released, I think about 2 days ago, actually. And literally, it's just chock full of amazing tunes, including that one there. Doing Well from Bella White. My name is Shotgun Majors for the next couple hours here on KRVM. Show called Roots and Branches. It's a show in which we explore Americana music, kind of delve off, kind of go off the Americana vibe in some ways and kind of go into the feeder genres into Americana, hence the roots and the branches of Americana music. I appreciate you tuning in. I hope you're staying cool. Hope you're somewhere where there's either air conditioning or a boatload of really cold beverages, or maybe both together. Sounds like a pretty good combination. Get yourself the shade tree, get yourself a cocktail, and I'll provide the tunes for the next couple hours here. 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

It could be love coming on, but it could also just be summer coming on. Doesn't always feel like that when summer first hits. Just feels like I'm in a happy mood. That's that brand new stuff from Hayes Carl here on 91.9 KRVM. His new album is called We're Only Human, and that one was called Blues Be Gone. Grace Askew before that gave us Wild Hearts, and Billy Bragg and the folks from Wilco started us off with a classic from the Mermaid Avenue album, California Stars. My name is Shotgun. Up next here is the Moondoggies.

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0: I don't know if this thermostat is right that we have outside the studio here, but it says it's still 94 degrees out there. Luckily, the wind kind of at least makes it feel a little cooler than that. You all know about the other Americana show here on KRVM. It's on Tuesday evenings. It's Tupelo Honey. Big Tim Little's your host. He's actually going to be here next week, too. He's going to host Roots and Branches next week, too. But anytime you want more Americana during your week, just remember Tuesday evenings from 5 to 7 o'clock. Great drive home. Listen to some good twang. Can't go wrong. All right, where are we here? All right, back to the tunes. Here's one from Kaylin Morrison and Eli West from a few years back, Fiddlehead Fern.

0: Isn't that a great little cover? I got to give Andy, who hosts the show before this, Women in Music, credit for the turning me on to that one. I was driving into the station one day listening to her show, and she played that cover, and I never heard it. I know all the members of the bands really well, but yeah, I thought it was just a great, great, great version of Harvest Moon. It's AJ Lee and her band, the Blue Summit, teaming up with the Brothers Comatose. So kind of a whole San Francisco Bay Area collaboration thing. Great little cover, though. Harvest Moon. Bailey Bigger was before Brothers Comatose and AJ Lee. One from her called, a really cute little number, called Arkansas is Nice. And we started with Kaylin Morrison and Eli West doing Fiddlehead Fern.
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0: Singer-songwriter Ruthie Foster weaves together diverse musical influences from gospel and blues to folk and soul.
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3: 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Nathan Misner and Trisha Holly here in Eugene, thank you so much. And Kent Buell up in Portland. I knew there was an up in there somewhere. Thanks to Kent Buell. Thanks to Nathan Misner. Thanks to Trisha Holly. 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

0: That's a tune Woody Guthrie wrote about a 1948 plane crash in the hills of Los Gatos down south of San Francisco. He was appalled by the media's, what he felt was very racist treatment of the migrant farm workers that had died in that plane crash. That happens to be the one we just heard, is Elin Jewell and her amazing band just doing a, it seemed like everyone's done a cover of that tune. That's one that she just released this last year, Deportee. By the way, we used to get so lucky here in Eugene, because her little brother went to University of Oregon, and for like, I don't know, the 4 years almost that he was here, she seemed to be over here playing at Sam Bond's or somewhere in town every, I don't know, it seemed like every 4 or 5 months. Got to see her so many times in small venues, and unfortunately, since her little brother graduated, we haven't seen Elin Jewell. I'm going to go beg her to come back. Before Elin Jewell was His, that's a recent release from them called Hardcore Band. Hannah Juanita started that from her album last year, and Slobberbone started the set with England. All right, I give up. It was Slobberbone that started us.
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0: I can blame all the errors on my ability to speak today. We'll claim it's just a heat stroke or lack of cold adult beverages because I had to come to the radio station. It's just messing me all up, man. I hope you are enjoying this very warm day by being in the shade somewhere and some air conditioning. Like I said, maybe with a very nice adult cold beverage. It's kind of a lovely day out there. A little breeze blowing. Feels better than I thought it was going to. Here's a card I got to read. The Springfield History Museum. It fosters an awareness of Springfield's past and an appreciation of the diverse communities in the area. Scholars of ages, all ages, are welcome to this community space. The museum on Main Street is open Thursdays, Fridays, and Saturdays from 10 in the morning until 3 in the afternoon. More information on this and other community resources can be found under the amazing What's Happening tab at krvm.org. My name is Shotgun Majors. 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Up next, we've got Joe Pug.

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he said, I don't know, let me see anything. Like Pelican Stein, like Black Label, Budweiser, Miller, Mickey's, Moe, Snake, Siggy, Pearl, and the Beast, Fat Tire, and Pizza, Wicked Hell, what the heck? Groats and Guinness, I ain't finished, we'll drink a lot of beer.

The man's calling card says Texas fiddler, songwriter, chainsaw artist. I don't know why I don't play that guy every week. He puts me in a good mood no matter what. That's the Texan himself, Doug Moreland. He is an absolute character, as you can kind of guess there in the beer song. Before Mr. Dougie Moreland, we had Shannon McNally teaming up with Molly Tuttle and Keith Frank on a tribute album to the King of Zydeco, Clifton Chenier. Fun stuff from them, not usually hearing them singing French stuff. And Joe Pug started that set with a tune called Speak Plainly, Diana. My name is Shotgun Majors. You are listening to Roots and Branches here on 91.9 KRVM. I'm here every Sunday evening from 5 to 7 o'clock. Thanks so much for tuning in. Let's continue with the music here. Here's a kind of a sing-along from a while back. I think y'all recognize this guy. His name is Mr. Johnny Prine.

on the ground. We made love in every way love can be made. And we made time look like time could never fade. Friday night, we both made a guitar hum.

Always been a favorite of mine. That's Loudon Wainwright III from back in 1975, his unrequited album. Kings and Queens is the name of the tune there. Margot Silker before that from her Pour Your Whole album. And Possessed by Paul Jones started that one off. We taking a break? No. Let's go right back to the tunes. You are listening to Roots and Branches. My name is Shotgun. And this is Saturn on 91.9 KRVM.

0: 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Brigadoon is a fine example of working out life's thorniest issues with good humor and old-fashioned ethics.
1: Almost like being in love.
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4: 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It's the show that comes on when they throw me out here at 7 o'clock. Fabulous show with nothing but music from the 20s, 30s, and 40s, usually with a really fun theme. And Lloyd and Melissa are phenomenal hosts. 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I love it on my way home every Sunday evening, 7 to 9, the Sunday Swing Shift here on 91.9 KRVM. Up next here on Roots and Branches, this is an older one from Jeffrey Martin. It's called Down at the Bottom.

0: That's a Blue Eyes from a middle brother here on 91.9 KRVM. FJ McMahon before that from his epic 1969 album Spirit of the Golden Juice, the only album the man ever did. He went off to be a computer programmer for the next 30 years. Such a good album. I heard recently, though, that he's touring off this a little bit. I don't know if that's true or not. Before FJ McMahon was Shaky Graves from his new one, and Eugene's own beloved, substitute teacher, Jeffrey Martin, started that set with Down at the Bottom. What are we doing? We're doing a break? Yeah. 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
0: I want to send a big thanks out to KRVM listeners Mike Milladin down in Oak Ridge and Randy Bjornstad here in Eugene. 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All right, up next here we've got Tony Camel. This is an album he came out with last year. This is a Bruce Robison tune, but he kind of makes it his own, does a really good job with it. The tune is called Damn Good Ride from Tony Camel.

0: That's the Heartless Bastards here on 91.9 KRVM. That's from their 2012 album called Arrow. Los and Zotles before that, teaming up with David Hidalgo from Los Lobos and Linda Rodstad on an old traditional Mexican tune there. Love that. And Tony Camel started us off with a old Bruce Robeson tune. Damn good ride.
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0: 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About time for me to mosey on down the road. My name is Shotgun Majors. You have been listening to Roots and Branches here on KRVM. It's going to leave you in some good hands here at the top of the hour with Lloyd and Melissa and the Sunday Swing Shift. Till then, I'll leave you with a couple last tunes. Stay cool out there. It's going to be another hot one tomorrow. Stay hydrated. Listen to some good music. Love y'all. We'll see you next week. Ciao.

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0: Well, good evening. Welcome to the Sunday Swing Shift. And boy, it's a hot one, I tell you. Well, first, big thank yous to Shotgun Majors.
1: And Roots and Branches, fabulous show.
0: And it'll be back your way here on KRVM next Sunday at 5 p.m. Well, you know, it's 7 o'clock. It must be the Sunday Swing Shift.
1: I believe it is.
0: That's what it is. Another live show. Who would think? I don't know. With this heat, I was only half alive
1: today.
0: Yeah,
1: I know. Same here.
0: We came here. It was still in the 90s.
1: It was 93.
0: Yeah. And it's after, what, 7? It's like nighttime.
1: I know.
0: Well, good evening. Stick around. We got some fun music tonight.
1: Oh, who are you?
0: Oh, my name is Lloyd.
1: I'm Melissa.
0: And we forget to drop our names, but we sure drop a lot of good music on you. So that's what's most important. Tonight, National Rivers Month.
1: Rivers.
0: Yes, National Rivers Month. Not much background to it. We'll make a little reference soon, but just take it tonight that it's all about rivers.
1: Has it been in existence for very long?
0: Well, that's a good question. I didn't go too deep into the sources, and I did this theme 2 years ago, and I didn't do a Rivers Month last year.
1: Yeah.
0: You know, I try to break it up. I figure once every 2 years isn't too often.
1: No.
0: And I actually had a playlist. So what I did, I checked to see what I played. I'm playing many of the same titles, but maybe one of the exact same song.
1: Okay.
0: So it's like a brand new show.
1: Sure.
0: Where else are you going to find that after 30 years?
1: Nowhere else but here.
0: Oh, that's it. So I hope you enjoy the little effort we put into it, and I hope you enjoy the music tonight. Oh, I think the first melody could be somewhat recognizable.
1: Mm-hmm.
0: Old Man River. And we may end with that tonight. Now, we'll talk about that later. We heard a wonderful instrumental version of it by Willie Lewis and his Entertainers. Now, this was out of France. You know, Willie was born here in Texas. He's a Texan.
1: Ah, Texan.
0: Yeah. And then who just rang you?
1: I have no idea.
0: Okay, the phone should be out in the lobby.
1: Yeah. Okay, it'll be out in the lobby.
0: No phone messing around here, because I get distracted
1: at
0: my age very easily. So Mr. Lewis was born in Texas and went over to Europe in the mid-1920s with Sam Wooding, who had quite a good hold of European jazz, although he is also from here. But boy, they sure made a name for themselves in Europe. And Willie spent most of his entertainment career in Europe, but he did come back. So Old Man River was over there in France, and it was, of course, the song written by Jerome Kern and Oscar Hammerstein. Well, we didn't have the lyrics there, but Jerome Kern wrote the wonderful melody. Well, we're going to keep it swinging in the 1930s with more river tunes, and we're going to begin with a song that was written many years earlier, but was brought up to swing standards by Al Donahue's orchestra. And we're going to begin with By the River St. Marie.
1: Mm.
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0: Oh, some wonderful river tunes out of the 1930s for you here on National Rivers Month. That's what we're celebrating. So, so get your rivers in line tonight. Mm-hmm. We just heard from pianist Teddy Wilson and his orchestra with Midge Williams on the vocal of Where the Lazy River Goes By. What a beautiful sight. A lot of individuals recorded this, and everyone's just really nice. Written by Jimmy McHugh and lyrics by Harold Adamson. It was from the very popular movie Banjo on My Knee. I think that's the one that started Bobby Breen. Mm. He probably sang it in his very high, tweaky voice. If you haven't heard Bobby Breen, I say set yourself up for a little entertainment and just go to YouTube and hit Bobby Breen. I almost played something by in the night, and I said, I don't know if you really want to hear Bobby Breen.
1: Okay.
0: Someday I'll honor him.
1: Okay.
0: Then his voice changed.
1: Oh, all right.
0: Changed. Midge Williams there from 1936 with Teddy Wilson. And we heard from Ovie Alston and his orchestra. Actually, Ovie was the trumpet player for Claude Hopkins for many years in the 1930s. Then he made a few recordings on his own name, and not many of them. That's one there, and it's called I Let a Tear Fall in the River. Song that was written by Chick Webb, and Ella Fitzgerald, who sang with Chick, also made a version of it. And we've played that in the past, but this is the most interesting one because the vocalist was by the name of Frosheen. I think I got that right. Frosheen Stewart.
1: Oh, what a funny first name.
0: And an odd vocalist, but a very pleasing vocalist at that. And she was popular in Harlem in the late 1930s, and that recording came from 1938. And Claude Hopkins was playing the piano, although he had his own band at the time. He sat in on Ovie's session there. And we started off with By the River St. Marie from that same year, 1938. Al Donahue's orchestra with Burt Shaw on the vocal. And this is a big song. A lot of people cover this as well. And it was written in 1931 by Harry Warren and lyrics by Edgar Leslie. And we're going to hear some more songs written by Harry before the night is out. Well, thanks for sticking around. We got a lot of music to go.
1: Good.
0: About rivers.
1: Yes.
0: We do come your way every Sunday night, 7 to 9 p.m. here on KRVM. But oh, lo and behold, there's so much to be found here at KRVM.
1: There is on Mondays at 7 p.m. Tune into Miles of Bluegrass. It's everything bluegrass with your great hosts Ramblin' Robert or Jivin' Johnny Etheridge. That's Monday night at 7 here at 91.9 KRVM.
0: Mighty fine.
1: Mm-hmm.
0: Yes, sir. Well, in that last set there, we heard about a tear which fell in the river. What about something a bit bigger that fell in the river?
1: What would that be?
0: The moon.
1: Oh, my.
0: The moon. Yeah, that's a lot bigger than a tear.
1: Yeah, I'd say.
0: Comparing a tear to a moon is quite a challenge. Anyways, we're going to start off with A Moon That Falls in the River as we enjoy this next set of songs. And these river tunes will carry us well into the 1940s. All for you here on the Sunday Swing Shift on 91.9 KRVM.

0: I'm having a little trouble with the board tonight. That's all right. I'm going to...
1: Wait, were you trying to set up another song?
0: I was trying to set up something else, and I just took this one off the shelf. Oh, we're going to get it back in. I think I where I put it. I don't know. I know. Hold on. I think we're going to find it.
1: Okay, we've got it...
0: I don't know. We'll find out. We'll see if this works.
1: Oh, the fingers crossed.
0: Oh, boy. What a night. Here we go. If I can sing the song, it'll work. Okay, let's do this. This ain't working either.
1: That's not working.
0: No, wait. I knew it was going to be hell tonight.
1: Uh-oh.
0: Here we go. I think we got it. Let's try this.

And my heart began to shiver with a strange delight. Though it all seemed just like

When your lips began to quiver, sign I love you. Though it may have been a reflection, if my recollection is right, oh, the moon fell in the river when I kissed

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0: Yeah, delightful little ditty for you here about cruising a river here on the Sunday Swing Shift. Well, tonight, National Rivers Month, and we're going to give you one river song after another. We're going to be flowing like crazy tonight, yes. Well, that last song there, given to us by Jack Smith, the same smiling Jack Smith that was on You Asked For It.
1: Oh, wow.
0: I'm trying to remember what years he played it. Somewhere in the 60s.
1: I remember watching it on Channel 5.
0: Because he had to be after Art Baker.
1: Right.
0: Art Baker was the first one. But before all that, Jack was a vocalist. His vocal talents go all the way back to the early 30s. He was with Gus Arnheim after Bing left. So he was still a teenager when he was singing. But by the late 1940s, he was doing it big time, that's for sure. That song almost made number one, Cruising Down the River. Eight versions concurrently were out. I can't think of any other song where there's eight different versions on the playlist, you know, on the popular charts at the same time, and that one was. That just tells me in 1948 there just wasn't a lot of new music coming out, but it's an interesting song. He was backed up by the Clark Sisters and the Frank Duvall Orchestra.
1: Oh.
0: Happy Kind, years.
1: I was going to say, yeah.
0: Years before he was Happy
1: that
0: Kind.
1: That was, what, Fernwood Tonight, or was that?
0: Yes. Was that a hoot.
1: What a great show.
0: Frank Duvall, what a talent he was. Well, what else we have there? Frankie Masters gave us Walkin' by the River. What a pretty side. Marion Francis was a vocalist. Una Mae Carlisle made a recording of that and also wrote that song. And we started off with The Moon Fell in the River from 1940. It was the same year as Walkin' by the River, by the way. By the way, by the river. And we heard a version of The Moon Fell in the River by Hal Kemp's orchestra featuring Bob Allen. Song written by Peter DeRose and lyrics by Mitchell Parrish. Well, we got a lot more wonderful songs to go. And, you know, this is a fun time of year. Everybody's getting out. School's closing down.
1: Yeah.
0: And people just, they got so much energy and pent-up excitement in them. What else can they do here in
1: town?
0: Well,
1: the Oregon Aloha Festival is on August 21st and 22nd in Alton Baker Park from noon to 9 p.m. both days. 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More information on this and other community events can be found at krvm.org under the What's Happening tab. And I'd like to thank James Sullivan of Eugene, Barbara West of Coburg, Karen Edla of Eugene, and Cheryl Scott and Chris Muller of Springfield. Thank you, one and all, for your support to KRVM. We could not do it without you.
0: No, we can. Thank you so much. Well, we start off the show tonight with a musical, with actually a river instrumental.
1: And, right, that's
0: yeah,
1: right.
0: So I think since there's so
1: Old
0: many...
1: Old Man River.
0: Yeah, Old Man River. Mm-hmm. Well, you remember.
1: I did.
0: And so, since there's so many instrumentals with a river theme, I think I'm going to give you a trio of them because they're so wonderful. And we're going to begin with a song by Duke Ellington that he wrote. He wrote most of his music. And I don't usually play Duke Ellington piano solos, but Swampy River was such a wonderful melody, and you could get a good feel for what the Duke was, his genius at a piano.
1: Sure.
0: And then we got some other fine river instrumentals all for you here on the Sunday Swing Shift on 91.9 KRVM.

0: Uh-oh, I think I hit the wrong thing again. Oh, it's one of those nights. Hold on. Here we go. Oh, boy. Here, I need you to come. Just stay here.
1: Okay, sure.

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0: What a jazz classic. Here on the Sunday Swing Shift, it's National Rivers Month, and I gave you one of the favorite river instrumentals that I could find. This is actually, for me, a desert island song.
1: I see.
0: Slow River, that from 1927. Gene Golketz Orchestra. And boy, what an all-star group. We had, Frankie Trumbauer on C Melody Sax. Bill Chalice did the most wonderful arrangement. Bill Rank on trombone. And, of course, the brilliant cornet work of Bix Beiderbecke, Slow River. And there are several takes on this. I think this is the original one that was for sale. But you could hear different, it's kind of neat to hear different takes of a song that you're very familiar with, because there's little nuances in these different takes. And for whatever reason, they didn't put that on the market, I don't know. But many jazz standards have found to... found different takes over the years, and they're kind of fun to hear. Victor Arden gave us from 1935, Rhythm River. It was from a radio transcription. Don't know much about the song, except that they had a little refrain of Old Man River in the beginning. A lot of river songs just put that little phrasing in there. And we started off with Duke Ellington with his Swampy River from 1928. A wonderful solo he made. Also did a big band version of that a few years down the road, but it's always great to hear the original version by the man on piano. Here on the Sunday Swing Shift, boy, we got more to go. You know something? We had, in that last song there, we had instrumental rivers. Mm-hmm. I'm going to give you one more instrumental river, but we're going to go to Britain for it.
1: Okay.
0: The Swanee River. I'm going to Great Britain for the Swanee River.
1: It doesn't make sense.
0: No, it doesn't. Well, this is such a upbeat swing version. That's what I'm going to give it to you. And then I'm going to throw in a couple of more riversides out of Great Britain. All for you here on the Sunday Swing Shift on 91.9 KRVM.

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0: Well, isn't that a pretty river recording? Yes. I've got them tonight. And except for one or two songs, I've never played these before, and it's fun looking up new versions of songs, plus a brand new song altogether by the Bend of the River. And it was recorded by several bands in Great Britain. Nobody did it here, so it was some obscure British composer wrote that one, but how nice it was. From 1930, done by the Blue Jays, which is actually a Harry Hudson band. Sam Brown, one of the most prolific of all vocalists. I mean, we looked him up, and he recorded like more than double the recordings of Al Boley.
1: Gee.
0: Sam Brown, yeah, big name. And speaking of Sam Brown, he also sang the song prior to that one, Down by the River. Now, this is the classic song written by Richard Rodgers and Lorenz Hart. This is from 1935. It was from the movie musical Mississippi, and that's one to certainly catch. You got W.C. Fields in it. Bing Crosby sings up a storm. Very entertaining movie. The version we heard was by Sidney Lipton's Grosvenor House Band, and old Sam Brown was on that one. And we start off with the Sid Phillips Band from 1937 with his swinging version of Swanee River. And that song goes back like almost 200 years.
1: I know. Goodness.
0: Stephen Foster penned that thing back in the mid-1800s. And still today, you can find some swing band or some jazz group playing Swanee River somewhere. Well, let's see what's going on. I'm going to, you know, I've been having some trouble with the board tonight.
1: Yes, I
0: don't want to give everyone my ills and, you know, try to figure out what's going on. Nothing major. I'm sure these little nuts and bolts will be cleaned up next week. But I'm still playing everything I plan to play this evening. Had a few burps along the way, musical burps.
1: Okay.
0: So I think I'm ready for a little cleansing of the musical palate.
1: Oh, good.
0: Yeah, nothing wrong with that. So what we're going to do, we're going to pull up Gene Autry and a song that he co-wrote called Lonely River.
1: Hmm.
0: He wrote song. He was a composer as well, people forget. We're going to go way back to 1941. And this was a good dozen years after Gene was singing. Now, keep in mind, 1941, he was the king of the cowboys. He made already had a gazillion movie musicals, had a couple hundred records he recorded. So Gene was on the top of his game in 1941. So it's kind of an upbeat side. I think you're going to enjoy it. And we're going to send this song out. Can we send out a dedication?
1: I'm sure we can.
0: Jive and Johnny Etheridge.
1: Of course.
0: Yes. Jive and Johnny born in Texas, as was...
1: Oops.
0: What's that damn
1: phone? I don't
0: know.
1: I don't know what happened. God, everything is
0: weird. Is the phone in your hand?
1: Yeah.
0: The phone now goes out.
1: Okay.
0: I want you to walk it out.
1: Okay.
0: I want you to throw it in the street. All right? I want
2: that
0: the phone.
2: That shouldn't have done that.
0: It's a phone. How many phones do I own? I have. How many cell phones do I have?
2: Wow.
0: Zero. I have zero cell phones.
2: Phones are going nuts.
0: Yeah.
2: There's something weird.
0: I don't know.
2: There's
1: something that shouldn't have happened.
0: I was in a talk ramble here and I forgot. Let's back up. We're sending this song out to Jive and Johnny.
1: To Jive and Johnny.
0: Because he is a Texan. He's born
1: a Texan,
0: in Texas.
1: That's what you started to say.
0: And Gene Autry was born in Tioga, Texas.
1: Ah.
0: A very, very small community. And he wrote Lonely River. And, you know, for a couple of Texans here. And since I did mention Johnny's name, you can now listen to 60s Beat on Thursday nights. All right, 7 o'clock. So his show is moved from Saturday to Thursday because we now have Downtown Deb and Dead Air on Saturday night. So we are expanding here at KRVM. Anyways, here's Gene Autry, and I'm waiting for the 8 o'clock hour of more river music.
1: Okay.
0: And I could hardly wait until 9 o'clock when I could go home. No. All for you here on the Sunday Swing Shift on 91.9 KRVM.

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0: classic Riverside to get the 8 o'clock hour going here on the Sunday Swing Shift on National Rivers Month. Every June, you can mark your calendar. You have it every year, whether you want it or not.
1: Just June. Huh?
0: And we just bring it to you every other year.
1: Okay.
0: If that, maybe I'll wait 3 years on, with the trouble I've had tonight. I might not do it for another 10 years. I don't know. Let's see. Let me tell you. Oh, my name is Lloyd.
1: I'm Melissa.
0: And we'll be your hosts for the remaining hour of the Sunday Swing Shift on National Rivers Months. And couldn't get a much bigger hit about a river than Up a Lazy River. That from 1939. Written back in 1931, by the way. Hoagy Carmichael did, and he wrote it along with Stanley Erredin. Now, there's some question as to if there's really a Stanley Erredin. It might have been a friend of his, and he might have wanted to put his name on a record, but I've seen different stories about that. However, Hoagy, to me, gets the credit for Up a Lazy River. We heard the wonderful version, I don't know if I've ever played it here on KRVM, by the Merrimacks. They were backed up by the Casa Loma Orchestra, you know, Glenn Gray's group, who was truly their recording by the Merrimacks. Clarence Hutchinrider was a clarinetist on that, and I just love the smooth harmonies of that group. A couple of brothers and a sister. It was a family affair.
1: It might have been a
0: friend or two in there, but there's a couple of relatives on that. I didn't break down the group for you. You don't need to know. You're not taking notes. You know, you don't need these notes. Well, let's see what's coming up here. Oh, well, we spoke about Hoagy, right? Hoagy,
1: yes.
0: Carmichael. How about a song from Hoagy Carmichael's orchestra? Because he did quite a bit with his own group. Now, this song is not one that he wrote. Usually, things that Hoagy records, he wrote. But this one he did not write. And it's a mighty song. Mighty River.
1: Okay.
0: And we got some more river songs from the early 1930s. All for you here on the Sunday Swing Shift on 91.9 KRVM.

Jingles and bells, I know what that spells. 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

0: Some river recordings. Tonight is National Rivers Month. All of those from the early 1920s. Some wonderful ones they were. Finished up there with Ben Burney and his orchestra from 1931, The River and Me. Frank Silvano was the vocalist on that. And an interesting tune. It was written by Harry Warren along with Al Dubin. Now, they were writing a few songs together, but it'd be another year or so before they get together. Well, they were a team already, mm-hmm. but not much at this point. They would start writing some of the most important songs for movie musicals. All those Gold Digger movies, a Footlight Parade, you name it. Their pens did not stop. But this is an early offering from those two with The River and Me. And before that, we heard from Peter DeRose. Now, I wonder if it's the same as the composer. He was a famous composer, and it's quite likely either they put his name on the mm-hmm. record or he was leading the band. It was actually a band led by Tom Berwick, and he made a lot of especially hot recordings in the early 1930s. And this one was from 1932, My River Home, and Jim Harkins was the vocalist on that. And we started off with Hoagy Carmichael's orchestra featuring Dick Robertson singing Mighty River, that from 1932. An interesting group of early Mighty, just river songs. Mm-hmm. Yeah, that's what it is tonight. Well, what's coming up?
1: Yes, please stay tuned at 9 o'clock. The best of progressive rock, that's Soundscapes, and your wonderful host, Hawk Floyd. So please stay tuned.
0: Yes, siree. Mm-hmm. Well, let's stay tuned for this next set. It's an interesting one at that. We've got some of the top pop vocalists of the 20s, 30s, and 40s all meshed together here. And we're going to cover each of those decades. We're going to have something from Gene Austin, Kate Smith.
1: Yeah.
0: Yeah, talk about somebody. And Doris Day. All for you here on the Sunday Swing Shift on 91.9 KRVM.

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0: Oh, Doris Day going off in the distance there. A pretty sight.
1: That's good.
0: Well, we just heard from different pop vocalists from the 20s, 30s, and the 40s, and they're all unique in their styles and kinds of music they sang. Doris Day, well, we'll send that one out to our friend listener, Todd.
1: Yes.
0: Yeah, he likes Doris Day a lot. And I know Todd likes the KRVM. Yeah. That from 1949, simply called Three Rivers, the Allegheny, Susquehanna, and Monongahela. I believe that's how you pronounce it. And I looked up those rivers.
1: Where are they?
0: They appear to be in the east, and I think each one goes through Pennsylvania in some way. So certainly eastern rivers. And she referenced a whole bunch of other big rivers, like the Rio Grande and the Nile, the Ganges. The Ganges?
1: Ganges, yeah.
0: Umlaut over the E there. That was quite a song. Doris sang that with the George Schiravo Orchestra. And what a career she had. She's the one that gave Les Brown his first number one records, and that was in the mid-1940s. Then, of course, Doris Day had a single career that just went on and on and on. I looked up her hits, and from the mid-1940s until the late 1950s, she had over 50 chart records.
1: Wow.
0: 5-0. That's quite a bit.
1: That is.
0: You know, for a single artist, and a lot of big hits on the way there. And right there in the center, we heard from Kate Smith. Well, you talk about an enduring vocalist and one who had quite a career. From 1931, we heard River, Stay Away From My Door, song written by Harry Woods and Mort Dixon. And she was backed up by the Guy Lombardo Orchestra. Not too many recordings she made with Guy, but Guy was doing some weird stuff in the early 30s. He even backed up Bing Crosby on a couple of big hits. Al Jolson, believe it or not. So Guy was very busy in the early 1930s. And Kate's history goes way back, the 20s, 30s, and the 40s, and she had just a ton of hits. And the one we just heard, that became a number one record for her. And we started off with Gene Austin, certainly not a name we hear dropped today anymore. We heard him from 1929 with Weary River. Louis Silvers wrote that along with Grant Clark. And like I say, a name you don't know anymore, but in the 1920s, in a five-year period, like 25 to 29, he had 50, count them, 50 chart records.
1: Wow.
0: Not 10 or 20.
1: Gee.
0: So Gene Austin was probably the most popular vocalist of the 1920s. Well, a little history on some important vocalists there.
1: Do you know what you're going to do next week?
0: Some theme about music.
1: Okay.
0: And I'll have to get a little deeper into it, but it's going to be a fun, as long as my board here is working. Why don't you go get the phone there, because it's getting a little annoying here.
1: I'm staying here.
0: Don't people know if we're on the air?
1: Yeah, that we don't answer the phone.
0: Is there a ghost in in the waiting room here?
1: There's something really weird in this with my phone and the board and the... The phones are going.
0: It's a weird day. That's right.
1: The
0: board's not working right.
1: Yeah.
0: The phones have been screwy.
1: My phone went. And maybe it had to do with my stupid trip back from San Diego last night, getting in at 2 in the morning.
0: Well, that's true. We could talk about that as well. Well, this is a song I really don't need now, but I'm going to play it. It just worked out that way. Well, we got some fine river recordings of the 1920s, and we are going to begin with a hot side about contemplating suicide.
1: Oh, goodness.
0: But it's a great song. It was such a big hit, and I don't think I've ever played this version. So I hope you enjoy Ready for the River. All for you here on the Sunday Swing Shift on 91.9 KRVM.

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At the break of day, I feel away. There's no one to care, I wanna know where I'm going. And if I get the blues,

0: quite a moody river tune it was. Yes. And a good one at that. I love those little chimes at the end. I don't know. It just kind of adds a little extra, a little depth to those late 1920s recordings. We heard those all from the 1920s, finishing up there with Willard Robeson from 1926, Deep River Blues. Now, this was written by, I saw the word Handy, so I thought it was W.C. Handy, you know, the St. Louis Blues, right?
1: Yeah.
0: And many other big hits. But I went further, and it was Lucille Handy, the daughter of W.C.
1: Oh,
0: so
1: wow.
0: I didn't know she wrote anything, but, you know, quite a nice offering from Miss Handy. And he's probably most noted for, well, he did a lot of recordings and quite a few compositions that he wrote, especially the one, A Cottage for Sale. It's such a wonderful song that's kind of timeless, I think. Every time you play it, it sounds good. And before that, we heard from Frankie Trumbauer's orchestra from 1927. Now, we heard Slow River the other hour, and this one's a little similar, called Blue River. It's also a jazz classic because it features Frankie Trumbauer once again on C Melody Sax, and Adrian Rollini was on the bass sax, the deep sax there. But more importantly, we had Bick Spiderbick once again with a brilliant solo. And we start off there with Ready for the River, a nice song about contemplating doing yourself in.
1: Yeah.
0: But it was a popular song in 1928. A lot of bands covered it. And we heard the one by a little more of an obscure band by the name of Emerson Gill and his Bamboo Garden Orchestra. Now, how's that for a mouthful? Pinky Hunter was the vocalist on that. And written by a couple of big composers, Neil Murray and Gus Kahn. Well, let's see what's going on.
1: Hogfoot's coming up at 9.
0: Yeah, the best of progressive rock, so don't go anywhere. And I'm going to throw this one in, as I said I might when the show started, and I gave you a instrumental version of Old Man River.
1: Yes.
0: Let's listen to the classic version by Paul Robeson when he sang with the Paul Whiteman Concert Orchestra. So it's about half of Robeson and more than half of the concert orchestra, but it's well done. This, of course, is the song that made Showboat most famous, and the recording came out the year when Showboat was running strong on stage in 1928. So let's hear from Mr. Paul Robeson. Doesn't get much better than this. All for you here on the Sunday Swing Shift. On National Rivers Month. We never even talked about it.
1: No.
0: Remind me, I'll make a quick reference. I want to hear Paul Robeson.

0: Well, I was weary too. I've had a long night, you know, playing with things that usually work a certain way, and
1: correct,
0: there is not. But I hope it you enjoyed the music, and I hope you enjoy Paul Robeson there. What an ultimate performance! People forget that, you know, by the time he sang that with Paul Whiteman in 1928, he already made quite a few recordings. He was into spirituals. He did quite a bit of stage work. So by the time he was recording that for Paul Whiteman, and he did different versions of Old Man River. You could find them all on YouTube. But this is the most classic one from that musical. What else we got? Well, that is it. We got Soundscapes, the best of progressive rock coming in.
1: Floyd's here, yes.
0: So don't go anywhere. I got one more here. I think this will work out fine. One more. I'm gonna. I always do a dreamy tune,
1: right?
0: And I found a dreamy river tune. Would think?
1: Who would have thought?
0: But I had to dig into a Great Britain.
1: Of course.
0: But it's a good side. This one hails from 1939, and it's called "Drifting Down the River of Dreams." This is from 1939. Joe Loss's band with Chick Henderson. Thank you for staying with us tonight, and I apologize for some of the faux pas, but we made it work out, and the music was wonderful. I'll be back next week doing it again.
1: Fingers crossed.
0: Yeah, fingers crossed. Have yourself a most wonderful week.
1: Good night.

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I'm Hawk Floyd, your Soundscapes host, your musical friend, and sonic advisor till 11 p.m. tonight. And I'm advising you to check out a program that's not new, but new to KRVM. You might have heard by now. It's called Dead Air. Now, we were taught as young DJs that Dead Air is the worst thing in the world, but this is different. It's Downtown Deb. The show's been on for many decades. She plays Grateful Dead, great Jerry Garcia band, and all sorts of other Grateful Dead related. Saturday nights at 7 p.m. Join Downtown Deb for Dead Air. 91.9 KRVM says 7 p.m. Saturday nights. And we'd like to thank Karen Martin of Eugene and Mary Jane Boyd of Corvallis. Thank you for your continued support of listener-powered KRVM. So we started our show with a band from France, Polychrome, from their new album called Someday. We heard Give Me Five. So from France, we're going to go to Japan. An album came out last year called Antarctica. The Nankai Trio. And this is Five Senses.

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I'm Hot Floyd, reminding you that a community Juneteenth gathering is going to be held at the Farmers Market Pavilion in Eugene from 3 to 7 p.m. next Friday. That's Friday, the June 19th. Juneteenth honors the end of slavery in the United States and celebrates the history, resilience, and achievements of African Americans. 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

So we had the Nankai Trio with Five Senses from their Antarctica album, and then Chick Corea, Return to Forever. We heard Song to the Pharaoh Kings from Where Have I Known You Before. And something might keep you listening a little longer. And KRVM is welcoming the Floydian Slips to the Cuthbert Amphitheater Friday, July 17th. So stay tuned. We'll be giving away a pair of tickets. But right now, from Canada,

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0: This is a song from the brand new album that is just out here today, specially, and the next one also. So if you get a chance.
1: 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I'm Frankie, your host for today's amazing night.

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9:53 at KRVM. Thanks for tuning in to Soundscapes. I'm Hawk Floyd, your sonic advisor till 11 tonight. So we start our setup with the John Lister Project from Canada. From a new album called Projections, we heard The Altar. Then Pink Floyd from Obscured by Clouds, soundtrack to the movie The Valley. We heard The Gold, it's in the... Then the Australian Pink Floyd Show with Hey You. And they will also be in town soon. And then another live cut, Red Sand, more from Canada. We heard Lost Fantasy from their live 2 days Prague in Italy. All right, let's take a look at the weather coming up here. I think you know. It's going to be warm in most places, but at the coast, let's check it out in Reedsport, all of our people out there. Tonight, it's going to be clear with a low of 60, north-northwest winds 5 to 8 miles an hour. Tomorrow, mostly sunny with a high of 70, north-northwest winds 5 to 10 miles an hour in the afternoon. In Oak Ridge, it's going to be clear overnight with a low of 61, north winds 6 miles an hour. And tomorrow, on Monday, increasing clouds with a high of 89, northwest winds 5 to 9 miles an hour in the afternoon. Here in the Eugene Springfield area, it's going to be clear overnight with a low of 61, north wind 5 to 10 miles an hour with gusts up to 20. A little windy, huh? Tomorrow, increasing clouds with a high of 96, north wind 5 to 9 miles an hour in the afternoon. Still 79 degrees right here at KRVM. And we forgot to mention, after our last set, Chick Corea had a birthday on the 12th of June. And we've got some King Crimson in UK coming up, and both those feature John Wetton on vocals and bass. His birthday the same day, the 12th of June. As we said before, we're welcoming the Floydian Slips to the Cuthbert Amphitheater on Friday, July 17th. If you and a friend would like to be guests of KRVM, be the first caller, 541-790-5786.

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And thanks go out to sustaining members Don Neat of Bandon and Mike and Shannon Bullington of Eugene. Thank you for continually giving us a little bit of extra power in that listener-powered radio. We heard some King Crimson before the top of the hour. The Great Deceiver from Starless and Bible Black. Of course, John Wetton on there. UK at the top of the hour. Caesar's Palace Blues from their Danger Money album. Of course, we mentioned his birthday a couple days ago on the 12th. And we would like to congratulate Brent for being the first caller and winning a pair of tickets to see the Floydian Slips at the Cuthbert Theater coming up on the 17th of July. And coming up on the 15th of June is the birthday of the singer of Kansas, lead singer Steve Walsh.

just about 10:29 right here at 91.9 KRVM. You're listening to Soundscapes, progressive rock every Sunday evening, but remember to stay tuned right after Soundscapes for Into the Muse with DJ Dan and Donna Budd. 2 more hours of great music that will probably include some progressive rock. And we'd like to remind you, Eugene's Shakespeare in the Park presents free performances of The Winter's Tale, Saturdays and Sundays, 6 p.m. from August 1st to August 23rd at the Amazon Community Center. If you'd like more information on this and other community events, go to krvm.org and depress the What's Happening tab.

We started off with some Kansas Opus Insert from Left Overture. That came out in 1976, 50 years ago. Steve Walsh plays keyboards and is the lead singer at Kansas, for Kansas, that is. And his birthday coming up on the 15th. And then we heard Lifting Line Theory. They have a new album called The Last Goodbye. We heard Patience. And then back to Canada. It's our third Canadian band tonight. Saga. From their very first album, self-titled, we heard Tired World Chapter 6. And that goes back to 1978. All right, let's go to another part of the world. How about India? The band is Makiar. It's a new album called Rivers Apart. This is Chaos, Confusion.

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All right, it's 10:53 and counting. We're listening to 91.9 KRVM. I'm Hawk Floyd. You're listening to Soundscapes. We're almost at the end of the show here. Stay tuned for Into the Muse, coming up with DJ Dan and Donna Budd. Looks like we're going to hear some Sugar Beats from them coming up after the 11 o'clock hour. Let's see what we heard here. Started off with Mackie R. We heard Chaos Confusion from Rivers Apart album, just came out, and from India. Then we heard Hawkwind, Motorway City from the Levitation album, going back to 1980. And then two from Norway's Sycophant. From their Leaves EP, we heard Roots and Canopy and Mycelium March. And then we went to Germany for Argos, with our last song, Oral Surgery, from Dr. Wild's Twilight Adventure. All right, next week, stay tuned. We have some Yes. We've got Uncle Moe's Space Ranch. We have some Jeff Beck and Landmark, a live cut from them. All right, quick look. Weather's going to be hot, so get ready. Tomorrow's going to be 96 here in the Eugene Springfield area, only around 89 in Oak Ridge, 70 in Reedsport, but it's going to be nice there. And overnight, sticking around the 60-degree mark everywhere. And it's going to be a little windy here in the Eugene Springfield area. 5 to 10 miles an hour for the north winds, and a gust up to 20, so be careful. We're going out with the Lost World Band. They're from Russia. This is Unbounded.

0: 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Translator K211 BP, Florence at 90.1.
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2: 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I'm DJ Dan.
3: And I'm Donna Budd. I'm really stoked to be hanging out with you again tonight. We are going to have so much fun. And tonight's show is a specialty show. And it's going to be really cool. We're going to be featuring the music of local legendary band, the Sugar Beets. And we actually have a special guest in the studio with us. He's a member of the Sugar Beets, and he's currently the keyboard player, Jack McGahey. Welcome, Jackie.
4: Thank you so much. It's an honor to be here.
3: We're so glad you're here. And you're going to share with us just a little bit of history about the Sugar Beets.
4: Yeah, absolutely. So the founding keyboard player of the Sugar Beets, Scotty Perry, was my piano teacher when I was growing up here as a kid. And so that's kind of how I got connected with the band. And, you know, fast forward a number of years, I'm finishing up my master's degree in music composition at the U of O, and I was awarded the Edmund A. Cycler Song Scholarship, which focuses on underexplored song repertoire. So I got connected with members of the community who have been longtime Sugar Beets fans, and I kind of rummaged through their attics and found all these old tapes that they had from, in some cases, the very earliest Sugar Beets shows. So, yeah, the band, they all went to the U of O. You know, they met in the late 80s, early 90s, and they've been playing for 36-plus years now, going strong. And so I figure we could listen to a recording from the very first performance that the band ever did at Doug Daniels Studio in the year 1990, the traditional song, This Train. So, should we do it? What do you think?
3: Yeah, let's do it.
4: Yeah.
3: That sounds good.
4: Okay, this is Into the Muse. 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

Okay, well, we would like to dedicate this next song to everybody that came from out of town to see us, because there's a lot, like, Connie's parents came from Idaho, and I know my parents came from out of town, and Matt's parents came from Portland, and so thanks for coming.

0: Thanks for tuning in to Into the Muse on KRVM. We just heard two Sugar Beats originals, Man with a Plan by Marty Chilla and Ain't It a Shame by Matt Keenan. We also heard I Know You Writer, Baby What You Want Me to Do, and This Train.
1: Sweet. That was a cool set. Yeah, I dug that. I hope you did too. It's really fun hearing the music of this, you know, as I mentioned at the top, this local legendary band. And they're going to be having a celebration, a performance coming up as well. And we're going to tell you a little bit about that in just a little bit. So stay tuned. We have so many awesome shows on the station, including 60s Beat. And it has moved. It has a new time slot. You can now catch The Spirit of the 60s every Thursday at 7 p.m. with our host, Jivin' Johnny Etheridge. 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
2: Thank you for joining us for our Sugar Beats specialty show this week. 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

0: So, what are you guys going to do for us next?
1: We're going to do another original song. This one's by Scotty, our keyboard player, who's playing really hot tonight. And it's called Marley Cat, and I believe it... What's it about, Scott?
2: I don't know. Marty seems to come up with a different interpretation from show to show, so maybe he'd like to share with us.
1: Well, it's a...
2: Well, I think it goes like this.

0: 1892, Hot Corn, Cold Corn, and Southbound Passenger Train. We also heard on the back porch Marley Cat, an original by Scotty Perry, and a traditional song, Red Haired Boy. And if you want to hear the Sugar Beats play live and in person, lucky for you, they're playing at the Shed on June 20th for the Songbook Release Concert. That's June 20th at 7:30. A project I've been working on, is, aside from the audio that you're listening to here, is I've been transcribing their original songs. And volume one of the songbook, it's all been compiled into a true-to-life volume. So you can pick that up and learn the songs to play yourself.
1: That is so cool. That's so exciting. What a great project. We have in the studio with us this evening our special guest, Jack McGahey. Really happy to have him here. He's a member of the Sugar Beats. He's a keyboard player and has been diving through the attics to find all of these jewels to share with us. And I'm so stoked about that. Glad to have you here tonight, Jackie Bud. So much fun. Shelter Care is a nonprofit that provides housing and supportive services to individuals and families who are unhoused or on the verge of being homeless. Shelter Care's mission is to help the residents of Lane County achieve housing stability and independence. For more deets, click the What's Happening tab at krvm.org.
2: 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This is so much fun. Coming up next, we've got a couple tracks from their second album, You're Not Real, from 1993. This is Matt's River Song, 91.9 KRVM.

0: Thank you for listening to Into the Muse. We just heard four tracks off of the Sugar Beats' second album, You're Not Real, released in 1993, exclusively on cassette. We heard The Trip, Solipsizer Jamboree, You're Not Real, and Matt's River Song.
1: Nice. That was a really fun set. I really hope you're digging the Sugar Beat Spectacular that we're sharing with you this evening. We're celebrating a local band. They've been around for over three decades, and, you know, that's pretty cool. So I hope you're digging the tunes. Thanks for hanging out with us. We are sending a big mahalo, lots of love, to our listener members, Sarah Knudsen from Coburg, and also Kevin McLean from Eugene. 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
2: Greetings, Earthlings. It's the witching hour. Yes, indeed, it is midnight. Thank you for joining us for our Sugar Beats feature show. I am DJ Dan.
3: And I'm Donna Budd. I'm having a blast hanging out with you again tonight. I'm really digging the Sugar Beats extravaganza that we're doing. Oh, yeah. I'm really digging it. And I hope you are too. And as you may know, if you've been listening to the show, we do have a special guest in the studio with us this evening. He's a member of the Sugar Beats. He's the keyboard player who replaced his childhood teacher, Scotty Perry, in the band. How cool is that? Like, you join the band, you take the place of your childhood keyboard player teacher. Keyboard teacher, I guess that would be. But anyway, it's so cool. And we're so stoked to have you here. We have in the studio Jack McGahey.
4: Yeah, thanks, Buzz. No, it's been great being here. And yeah, no, just like it's an honor to be here in the studio with you two. It's a really big honor to, take the place of your own teacher. You know, it's big shoes to fill, Scotty Perry. So, and yeah, we still get the chance to play together in the band, but it's not as often as I'd like. So, you know, we have a good time.
3: That's awesome. That's one of the things that makes it so awesome and fun. Good vibes, good energy,
4: yeah,
3: and positive
4: absolutely.
3: Vibes.
4: Absolutely.
3: Yeah. Sweet. And we're going to continue exploring some more of their music that Jack has found in various attics and cellars over the past few months. So what have you got for us next, bud?
4: So yeah, next up we are going to listen to, this is one of my favorite Sugar Beats songs. It's called If the Heat Don't Go. It was written by founding member John Sheenan. And this recording is from a performance at the Wow Hall in 2002. This is 91.9 KRVM.

0: Thank you for listening to Into the Muse. We just heard Naked, Did You Ask the Tall Blue-Eyed Hippie to Stay, The Reason We Make Love, and If the Heat Don't Go. These are all original Sugar Beet songs with amazing titles, especially in that order. So
1: yes, indeed.
0: We're actually going to be playing the majority of those songs at the Jaqua Concert Hall at the Shed on June 20th at 7:30. We'll be having the Sugar Beets Songbook Release Concert. I've been working hard to transcribe these songs and put them into a physical songbook, and that will be something that people can enjoy well into the future and learn how to play these songs. So that's very exciting. So yeah, it's going to be a lot of fun.
1: That's such a cool project. And Jack McGahee here in the studio with us this week, and we're celebrating the Sugar Beets and the release of their songbook. So I am looking forward to it. You just got the proof a couple days ago, so not everybody has seen it yet. So
0: absolutely.
1: I'm looking forward to checking it out for sure. Thanks for being here, bud.
0: Yeah, thank you.
1: So on Thursdays, you can catch the Thursday Free-for-All. It's 2 hours of music and stories from the rock music era. That's pop, Motown, the British Invasion, singer-songwriters, new wave, and rock from the 60s right up to now. And in the midst of all that, our host drops an advanced music history lesson into the mix. That sounds really cool. That is the Thursday Free-for-All with our host, Jim Nelson, and that is every Thursday night at 5 p.m. right here on KRVM.
2: Thank you again, Earthlings, for joining us. Coming up next, we've got a traditional song called Sisters and Brothers, and this was recorded at the Wow Hall on November 16th, 2001, 91.9 KRVM.

0: Thank you all so very much.
1: Thank you.
0: Good night.
2: All right, another special guest from the suburbs of London, England. Ladies and gentlemen, Mick Jagger!

0: just a lady. Very pretty again. Come on, guys, you can do that.
1: Just
0: that's right.
1: Just the bisexuals.
0: Go. Yo, what's up? Check it out. Yeah. You know how it goes. You know, it's the bam, the bam, bam, the boogie, the up, jump the boogie to the big bam, bam, school, do what do, what do, what do, I guess what, well, Hall, Eugene, we love you. So like, I know I'm like the most, I'm like hot friends, I'm a resident, so now,

friends to eat, but food just ain't that good. 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I say you try to play it off like you think you can't buy saying that show for. And your friend says, my man, just being polite, he ain't fish, oh, that's full. And so your mind starts stuffing and you think of a lot, and you say that you already ate. And your friend says, man, there's plenty of food, so we pile some more on your plate. And while the stick of food's sticking and you're still a dream about the moment that it's time to leave, you look into your plate and then see something oozing from the chicken that looks like cheese. And so you say, man, I gotta leave this place, I don't care what these people think. I'm just sitting here making myself nauseous with this ugly food that stinks. And so you bust out the door still feeling kind of sick from the food that you just ate. And then you run to the store and you find relief with a bottle of KO Peptide. A few weeks later, you called up your buddy just to see how he was been. He said, man, understand about the food. Hey, my buddy, we're just friends. Then you go to hip hop, a hip to the hip hop, but don't stop rocking to the bam bam boogie. Stood up, jump the boogie to the bam bam boogie, boogie to the boogie to the beat. Yeah. Said, hip

0: Thank you for listening to Into the Muse. We just heard the Sugar Beats cover the Rolling Stones classic Emotional Rescue and the traditional song Sisters and Brothers. This was a performance at the Wow Hall in 2001. And yeah, a lot of great original tunes and a lot of really fun covers as well.
1: Yeah, it's so cool you dug those out. This is Jack McGahee in the studio with us this evening. Dug these out and dusted them off and just is putting them out there in a songbook. And it's like, it's so cool. It documents the history of the Sugar Beats.
0: Yeah, absolutely.
1: Which is nice. And that's a really cool project. And we are really stoked to have you in here as our guest this evening, Jackie Budd.
0: Thank you so much.
1: Fun. Yeah. The Lane Career Academy provides technical, medical, industrial, emergency, and behavioral health education that earns high school and college credits. Learners work on real-world projects while building skills and working alongside professional colleagues and mentors. You'll find more deets under the What's Happening tab at krvm.org.
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0: Thanks for tuning in to Into the Muse. We just heard three great Sugar Beats Originals tracks here. You Are the Shine, performed at the Wow Hall in 1998. The Green Alligator, performed at the Country Fair main stage in 2000. And Brand New Day, performed at the Eugene Celebration in 2002.
1: That's so cool. And it's really fun hearing stuff from the, like the early years of their, like some of their earliest performances. It's really cool.
0: Yeah, absolutely. You can really hear how their music has changed over time. It's exciting.
1: Yeah, you did a good job putting the sets together. Thanks for sharing the Sugar Beats music with us this evening.
0: Oh, thank you.
1: We are listener-powered radio, and it's only due to support from our listener members that we can continue to thrive. You know, it really matters. We're sending a lot of love, big fat mahalo, and thank you to Tom and Peggy Millars from Eugene, as well as Linda and John Franklin from Cresswell. We are so grateful for their support of KRVM.
2: Yeah. Yes, indeed, my friends, judging by the old clock on the wall, it is that time again. Into the Muse is coming to a close. I am DJ Dan.
1: And I'm Donna Budd. I have been having a really awesome time tonight celebrating the music of the Sugar Beats. And they do have a show coming up celebrating their songbook, and that is on, remind us that date.
0: Yeah, it's June 20th, Saturday, June 20th at 7:30 p.m. at the Jaqua Concert Hall in the Shedd Institute.
1: Okay, so I want to thank our special guest who's been here in the studio with us as well.
0: Yeah, thank you. I've been Jack McGahee, and it's really a treat to collaborate with you guys on this. And yeah, I hope all you listeners out there enjoyed the music of the Sugar Beats.
1: Sweet. And we are not out of here just yet. We have a couple more tunes we're going to share with you first.
0: Yeah, excellent. We're going to kick it off here with Hold Me Up to the Light, an original song by Eugene songwriter Peter Wild. This performance was from the Willamette Valley Folk Festival in 2002.
1: Sweet. That sounds awesome. I'm looking forward to it. 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

So now come sit down, will you talk with me now? 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

0: Hey there, Tony here, the anonymous DJ. Friday morning, breakfast with the blues on 91.9 KRVM. All vinyl. I'm here 530 straight down. You be too, eh?
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Hey, good morning. It's Matt. You've got Breakfast with the Blues for a Monday, 91.9 KRVM. You know, last time we were together, we talked about music helping me through a landscaping project. And one of the songs that came up on my playlist, forgot all about it, didn't know I had it. And I'm listening to it, and yeah, it's all right. I'm getting through my job, right? And it's a blues song. And I'm saying to myself, self, why haven't you played this on Breakfast with the Blues? We're going to fix that right now. From 1961, Roy Orbison, Candyman, 91.9 KRVM Breakfast with the Blues.

That's Jay McShann and his Bluesmen, featuring Charlie Parker and Walter Brown, all the way back from 1941. We are listener-supported public radio here at KRVM. I'd like to thank Kate Hammerback in Eugene and Kate Trihorn from Springfield. Thank you for your support. Chris and Heidi Hagler from Corvallis, Andrew Traisman and Lola Bloomberg from Eugene. Thank you. We couldn't do it without you. And do me a favor, would you? Tell a friend. Tell them about what you're hearing on KRVM. We're doing it. We're here for you. Now, back to the music. 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

from 1950. That is Floyd Dixon's Sad Journey Blues. We're going to jump ahead about 10 years. Jimmy Reed, Baby, What You Want Me to Do. 91.9 KRVM Breakfast with the Blues.

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Nightmares ride till the break of day. 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What's the use of loving some woman? 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Stop your crying. 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Stop your crying. Do away with

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John Little John from 1976, Rob and Steel. Now, Al Baziel had his first studio album, and here's a cut from it, What Your Kisses Say, 91.9 KRVM Breakfast with the Blues.

out of all the songs I've written in my lifetime, I've got one by my hometown, Bishopville, South Carolina. You live in the South Carolina, you know where Bishopville is. Now, Bishopville, that's my hometown.

In the country, I ain't lying, in a three-room raggedy shack. I moved to Columbia, South Carolina, and I never went back.

I remember on the weekend, on a Saturday night, I used to play to the house party, also church.

0: Little Johnny Taylor from 1971, Sweet Soul Woman. Rock El Centro offers contemporary Hispanic music. It's hosted in Spanish by Eligio every Thursday night here on KRVM 91.9, KRVM, and weather. You know, we've got some. Oak Ridge, we've got a heat advisory till 11 o'clock tonight, mostly sunny, 89 degrees. At the coast, mostly sunny, breezy, 77. Eugene Springfield, another heat advisory till 11 o'clock tonight, 95 and mostly sunny. Remember to hydrate. Get your water going.
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0: Got something recorded live at B.B. King's in New York City. Louisiana Red, Let Me Be Your Electrician. 91.9 KRVM, Breakfast with the Blues.

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I hooked up women in Alabama, Memphis, Tennessee. 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

women in Alabama, Memphis, Tennessee. 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

Aaron Harp and the Delta Swingers from their 2014 album, Love Whip Blues, signature album there. We are 91.9 KRVM. This is Breakfast with the Blues. I am Matt in the Morning, and we are listener-supported public radio. I'd like to take a moment to thank Corbin Sweeney of Eugene, Edie and Steven Zielinski of Springfield. Thank you. Steven Maddock and John Lear Carnold for your sustaining support. We can't do it without you. 91.9 KRVM Breakfast with the Blues. I'd say, let's get back to the blues. Here we go.

0: Boogie Bill Webb,
1: cutting out, baby. And before that, we had King Louie and LaRonda Steele from Portland, For You, My Love. Coming up, we've got Johnny Johnson. He picked up a couple of other session guitarists to help him on this. Some guy, Eric Clapton. Also, Keith Richards. Bernard Fowler. And it is said that Johnny B. Goode is based on Johnny Johnson. And kind of funny, name of this album, Johnny B. Bad. The song is Blues 572, 91.9 KRVM. Breakfast with the Blues.

0: Blues 572. That's one of those songs. I'd love to have been in the studio watching that be recorded. Ugh, oh. Little bit of talent in that room. The annual Run for Peace is on June 13th at 9 o'clock a.m. in Alton Baker Park in Eugene. Participants can walk, roll, stroll, run a 5K or a 10K of course. There'll also be a prayer flag, printing, and music. Children 12 and under can register for free. Participants age 13 to 17, as well as 65 and over, will receive a registration discount. A registration link, as well as more information, can be found on the What's Happening tab at krvm.org. I want to repeat that weather. We've got some weather today. In Oak Ridge, a heat advisory until 11 o'clock tonight. Mostly sunny, 89 degrees. It'll cool off to 61 this evening, but be 83 again tomorrow. At the coast, mostly sunny, breezy, 77 degrees. Tonight, partly cloudy, 56. Tomorrow, sunny, breezy, and 67. Eugene Springfield, yep, heat advisory, till 11 o'clock, 95 and mostly sunny. Tonight, 61 and partly cloudy. Tomorrow, 88 and sunny. Currently 61 degrees at the KRVM studios.
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0: Yes, we are listener-powered radio. And just want to talk to you a little bit. When I wake up in the morning, frequently, there's a song stuck in my head. I don't know where they come from. Christmas carols, happy birthday, church music. My people are from Eastern Europe, from Poland, so sometimes there's a polka. So this next song, popped into my head a few days ago, and I got looking it up, and turns out it's a James Brown tune. Now, you know, the blues hides in plain sight. You don't know when it's going to pop up. So I give you I'll Go Crazy by Tommy James and the Shondells. 91.9 KRVM Breakfast with the Blues.

before she cook me any breakfast or even wash me any clothes. 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

Hound Dog Taylor held my baby last night. Our next artist was voted Best Young Gun right after his album dropped. This is Gary Clark Jr., Don't Owe You a Thang, 91.9 KRVM Breakfast with the Blues.

0: Tom Hambridge and Kingfish Ingram from their album Blues Ja Vu, The Blues Don't Care. And before that, Bev Conklin with the BC Combo, I Found the Blues. Join us Tuesday night, 5 o'clock, for Tupelo Honey, Americana with a Twang. 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
0: Yep, that's us. 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Good morning, I'm Matt in the Morning. Breakfast with the Blues, 91.9 KRVM. Next up, I've got Billy Branch and the Sons of Blues featuring Shamika Copeland. Give a listen.

rigged up his microscope with some royal blue blood. It was the same as Chungking, Queeper Chef, Chattanooga, Timbuktu blood. Those men who think they know the corpus is global and this unites the racist supremacy, flying in the face of old man chemistry and taking all the facts and trying to twist them. But you can't overthrow the circulatory system.

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So I said to the doc, give me some more of that scientific talk, and he did. He says, melt yourself down to a crucible and pour yourself out into a test tube, and what have you got? 3,500 cubic feet of gas, that's the same for the upper and lower class. Well, I let that pass. Carbon, 22 pounds, 10 ounces. You mean that goes from princes, dukes, and counts to the mounts? Carbon, 22 pounds, 10 ounces. Iron, 7 grains. Not enough to keep a man in chains. 50 ounces of phosphorus is whether you're poor or prosperous. Hey, buddy, can you spare a match? Sugar, 6 ordinary lumps, free legal races for all nations. Then you take 22 teaspoons of sodium chloride, that's salt. And you add 30 quarts of H2O, that's water. Mix 2 ounces of lime, a pinch of chloride of potash, a drop of magnesia, a bit of sulfur, and a soup of hydrochloric acid, and you stir it all up, and what are you? You're walking drugstore. An international metabolistic cartel.

Billy Wright, Blues for My Baby. That went up to number 3 on the R&B charts back in 1949. Coming up, I've got Howlin' Wolf. And this is my my guidance for wardrobe, especially with our hot weather. It's called Built for Comfort, 91.9 KRVM Breakfast with the Blues.

0: Oh boy, watch out for those neighbors. That's Lonesome Sundown from 1977, Dealing from the Bottom of the Deck. Before that, Maxwell Street Jimmy Davis, The Drifting Blues. We are 91.9 KRVM, and I say it again, listener-powered radio. Couldn't do it without you. I'd like to thank some members, Tony and Lori Brandt from Eugene, Scoop McGuire from Eugene, Mark Inks from Springfield, and Dennis Staples from Eugene. Thank you. 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

0: Alan Arena, Deceived from 2025. And just before that, Joe Louis Walker, Cold is the Night. You may now return your volume to the normal setting. Okay, gotcha. 91.9 KRVM Breakfast with the Blues. I am Matt in the Morning. Shelter Care is a nonprofit helping individuals and families in Lane County to achieve housing stability when they're unhoused or on the verge of homelessness. For more information on this and other organizations, look at the KRVM.org What's Happening tab. Give you all the info. Back to the weather. We've got a heat advisory in Oak Ridge till 11 o'clock tonight, mostly sunny with a high of 89. The coast, we're going to see mostly sunny and breezy, 77. Eugene Springfield, got that heat advisory again till 11 o'clock tonight, 95. Come on, people, be smart. 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
0: Well, I want to thank you for joining me today. This is Matt, Breakfast with the Blues, KRVM 91.9. We've had a blast, gone all the way back to 1936. And tell me, when was the last time you heard Tommy James and the Shondells back-to-back with Cher? Come on, real variety of music. That's what the V is all about. Got two more for you. First one is from Jimmy Witherspoon, and he was discovered singing for Armed Forces Radio in Calcutta, India, during World War II. This is the Past 40 Blues, 91.9 KRVM, Breakfast with the Blues.

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Thank you.

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That was Teddy Swims with Mr. Know-It-All on 91.9 KRVM. Good morning, I'm Lewis, and coming up next is Black Pumas with Colors on 91.9 KRVM.

0: That was Valerie June with Call Me a Fool on 91.9 KRVM, keeping real variety in music. Coming up tonight at 7, Miles of Bluegrass. 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
1: Metzaluna Pizzeria, with two locations, 10th and Pearl in downtown Eugene, as well as in downtown Springfield at 5th and Main.
2: KRVM weather. A heat advisory remains in effect until 11 o'clock tomorrow night. Temperatures of up to 98 degrees expected. In Oak Ridge today, mostly sunny, highs near 90. Partly cloudy tonight, lows of 60. Sunny tomorrow, highs near 83. At the coast today, mostly sunny, highs in the upper 70s. Partly cloudy tonight, lows of 56. Sunny tomorrow, highs in the upper 60s. In the Eugene-Springfield area, today mostly sunny, highs near 95. Partly cloudy tonight, lows of 60. Sunny tomorrow, highs near 88.
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0: funding for KRVM from the Shedd Institute's 2026 theatrical season, opening Friday, July 10th at Jaqua Concert Hall with Lernan Lowe's 1947 musical Scottish fantasy Brigadoon. Packed with music, dance, and songs like I'll Go Home with Bonnie Jean, Heather on the Hill, and Almost Like Being in Love. Brigadoon is a fine example of working out life's thorniest issues with good humor and old-fashioned ethics.
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0: Tickets for the 6 performance run of Brigadoon at 434-7000 or theshed.org.
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The stars were tripping on a Tuesday night. I didn't know that it was cold. I got so high that the seasons changed. I watched her still.

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4: KRVM weather. A heat advisory remains in effect until 11 o'clock tomorrow night. Temperatures of up to 98 degrees expected. In Oak Ridge today, mostly sunny, highs near 90. Partly cloudy tonight, lows of 60. Sunny tomorrow, highs near 83. At the coast today, mostly sunny, highs in the upper 70s. Partly cloudy tonight, lows of 56. Sunny tomorrow, highs in the upper 60s. In the Eugene-Springfield area today, mostly sunny, highs near 95. Partly cloudy tonight, lows of 60. Sunny tomorrow, highs near 88.
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1: KRVM weather. A heat advisory remains in effect until 11 o'clock tomorrow night. Temperatures of up to 98 degrees expected. In Oak Ridge today, mostly sunny, highs near 90. Partly cloudy tonight, lows of 60. Sunny tomorrow, highs near 83. At the coast today, mostly sunny, highs in the upper 70s. Partly cloudy tonight, lows of 56. Sunny tomorrow, highs in the upper 60s. In the Eugene-Springfield area today, mostly sunny, highs near 95. Partly cloudy tonight, lows of 60. Sunny tomorrow, highs near 88.
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1: 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For nearly 300 years, the winemaker Maison Renard has made champagne in northern France. The region's cool weather helps the grapes ripen to just the right conditions for making crisp, bright wines. But as the climate warms, the grapes are ripening earlier and faster. And Caroline Fio, Maison Renard's cellar master, says they no longer reach their ideal sugar-to-acid balance and aroma simultaneously. Instead, these features sometimes mature at different rates, which changes the grape's flavor.
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1: So they had to wait to harvest, and as a result, the grapes had more sugar. 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

0: near 67. In the Eugene Springfield area tonight, partly cloudy, lows of 60. Sunny tomorrow, highs near 88.
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She is my everything. She goes everywhere. From Copenhagen to Megan, Hayes, and Beijing down in Jackson Square.

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Batteries to keep her electrical appliances are going steady. 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

0: funding for KRVM from the Shedd Institute's 2026 theatrical season, opening Friday, July 10th at Jaqua Concert Hall with Lernan Lowe's 1947 musical Scottish fantasy Brigadoon. 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Brigadoon is a fine example of working out life's thorniest issues with good humor and old-fashioned ethics.
1: Almost like being in love.
0: Tickets for the 6th performance run of Brigadoon at 434-7000 or theshed.org.
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You look so fine that I really want to make you mine. 4, 5, 6, come on and get your kicks. 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
3: KRVM weather. A heat advisory remains in effect until 11 o'clock tomorrow night, with temperatures up to 98 degrees expected. In Oak Ridge tonight, partly cloudy, lows of 60. Sunny tomorrow, highs near 83. At the coast tonight, partly cloudy, lows of 55. Sunny tomorrow, highs near 67. In the Eugene-Springfield area tonight, partly cloudy, lows of 60. Sunny tomorrow, highs near 88.
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91.9 KRVM from their new album, An Eraser and a Maze. There's the band Modest Mouse with Picking Dragon's Pockets. And Talking Heads did Burning Down the House. Good afternoon. I'm Adam, and I hope you had a great weekend. Coming up, I got The Killers and a new one from Tori Amos with Empire of Our State. Here is Girly Man on 91.9 KRVM. Hey.

0: where the V stands for variety, 91.9 KRVM. That is Amos Lee in Supply and Demand. 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

0: 91.9 KRVM. That's Anything's Possible from Johnny Lang, and we had Jesse Harris. He did Rocking Chairs, featuring Nora Jones. Want to thank Kathleen O'Brien in Corvallis and Teresa Colonies in Eugene. They are members of 91.9 KRVM. 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
4: KRVM weather, a heat advisory remains in effect until 11 o'clock tomorrow night with temperatures up to 98 degrees expected. In Oak Ridge tonight, partly cloudy, lows of 60. Sunny tomorrow, highs near 83. At the coast tonight, partly cloudy, lows of 55. Sunny tomorrow, highs near 67. In the Eugene-Springfield area tonight, partly cloudy, lows of 60. Sunny tomorrow, highs near 88.
0: I'm Adam. Got a new one from Grace Potter. We'll also hear from Tom Petty and the

0: 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Translator K211 BP, Florence at 90.1.
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91.9 KRVM. That's the band Buffalo Traffic Jam with their new one, Pictures of You. And a classic from Joni Mitchell to start off the hour, Big Yellow Taxi. Adam hanging out with you on this Monday. Later on, we'll hear from Tom Petty and the Heartbreakers. Here's Eric Bibb with Get On Board on 91.9 KRVM.

0: Jesse Roper on 91.9 KRVM. There's Two Wolves. That's off his album Horizons. And Meg Myers did The Underground. Jam Band Music is every Wednesday night at 9 with either Shaggy or Big B. Listen for Grooveland on 91.9 KRVM.
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2: This is Erica Cherno with the OSU Extension Service in Lane County in the KRVM Garden Spot. June 22nd to the 28th is International Pollinator Week. Did you know that about 75% of all flowering plants rely on animal pollinators to complete their life cycle? Pollinators transport pollen from the male part of the flower to the female part to fertilize the plant so that it can produce fruit, seeds, and new plants. Without pollinators, we wouldn't have many vegetables, fruits, seeds, and nuts. There are about 200,000 species of animals that act as pollinators. Most are beneficial insects such as flies, beetles, wasps, ants, butterflies, moths, and bees. Our wild insect pollinators continue to decline, but there's a lot you can do in your home garden to protect and conserve pollinators, such as planting native plants, using a wide variety of plants that bloom from spring to fall so pollinators have a continuous food source, eliminating or reducing pesticide use, or providing a few patches of bare soil for ground nesting bees. Join the Lane County Master Gardeners for a special Pollinator Week event on Saturday, June 20th from 10 to 11:30 a.m. This engaging workshop will explore how garden design influences bees and their behavior, offering practical tips to help you create pollinator-friendly landscapes in your own home. Whether you're a seasoned gardener or just getting started, you'll gain valuable insights into supporting local pollinators. For more information about our Pollinator Week workshop, go to OSU Extension Lane County website and click on the events calendar or call OSU Extension at 541-344-5859. 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
0: 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And here is the track Pharmacy Chronicles on 91.9 KRVM.

0: On 91.9 KRBM, there's David Jacob Strain with Rainbow Junkies, and we had Sweeter Than the Rest from Joan Osborne. Want to take this opportunity and thank Don Gregg in Albany and John and Virginia Taylor in Eugene for their continued membership in 91.9 KRVM. 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
0: Here's the late, great Tom Petty with his band The Heartbreakers and Lover's Touch on 91.9 KRVM. The V stands for Variety.

0: Tracy Chapman on 91.9 KRVM. There's Telling Stories and Bahamas Did Caught Me Thinking. The Eugene Pride Celebration is on Saturday, June 27th. It's at the Lane Event Center from 11 a.m. to 7 p.m. It includes live entertainment, food and drinks, family activities, and exhibits from vendors and community resources. A march begins at 10 a.m. from Kesey Square to the event. And more information, including links for sponsors and exhibitors, can be found under the What's Happening tab at krvm.org.
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5: KRVM weather, a heat advisory remains in effect until 11 o'clock tomorrow night, with temperatures up to 98 degrees expected. In Oak Ridge tonight, partly cloudy, lows of 60. Sunny tomorrow, highs near 83. At the coast tonight, partly cloudy, lows of 55. Sunny tomorrow, highs near 67. In the Eugene-Springfield area tonight, partly cloudy, lows of 60. Sunny tomorrow, highs near 88.
0: Grace Potter will release her 7th solo album, Trespasser, in August. Here is Love Me Not on 91.9 KRVM. 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

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There's a new one from the band Happy Landing. And Janis Joplin did Move Over from her final album, Pearl. I'm Adam, and here is the String Cheese Incident with Sweet Spot as we keep a real variety in music on 91.9 KRVM.

0: on 91.9 KRVM. 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

0: That's one of my favorites by Teddy Thompson on 91.9 KRVM. It's called In My Arms, featuring Rufus Wainwright off his album Up Front and Down Low. And we had Finest Work Song by REM. 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

0: 91.9 KRVM. There's Ben Harper from his album Childhood Home with Learn It All Again Tomorrow, and it features his mother, Ellen Harper. Green Hill Humane Society has tips for keeping pets safe from heat stroke this summer, such as keeping animals inside and limiting exercise during the hottest parts of the day, making sure that dogs and cats always have access to shade and cool water, and never leaving a pet in a parked car when it is hot. In addition, don't let dogs walk on pavement or sand that is too hot to touch, and don't have dogs ride in hot metal truck beds. If you fear that your pet has heat stroke symptoms or burned paws, consult your veterinarian right away. More tips can be found at krvm.org under the What's Happening tab.
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91.9 KRVM featuring Waxahachie. There's a new one from the Australian singer-songwriter Courtney Barnett with Sight Unseen. Album's called Creature of Habit. And Kenny Wayne Shepherd did Blue on Black. I'm Adam. On the way, I have a new one from Train. We'll also hear from The Amazing. Here's The Head and the Heart with All We Ever Knew on 91.9 KRVM. When I wake up.

0: It's Bruce Cockburn on 91.9 KRVM from his album Life Short Call Now and Different When It Comes to You. 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

0: That's Justin Nozuka on 91.9 KRVM with After Tonight. Before that, we had A Little Time Off Ahead by Vandeveer. Want to give a shout out to Nancy Rhodes in Florence and John Davidson in Eugene. They are sustaining members of 91.9 KRVM, and it's greatly appreciated.
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0: 91.9 KRVM. That's Thinking Out Loud from Ed Sheeran. And L. King did Shame. RAVEN, or Radical Assistance for Vulnerable Eugene Neighbors, is a peer-led, community-focused nonprofit providing food, clothing, survival supplies, information, and referrals to unhoused and vulnerable residents in downtown Eugene. RAVEN is addressing some of the gaps caused by the recent closure of Whitebird's Front Rooms program. Information regarding location, volunteering, and how you can help can be found under the What's Happening tab at krvm.org.
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2: KRVM weather. A heat advisory remains in effect until 11 o'clock tomorrow night, with temperatures up to 98 degrees expected. In Oak Ridge tonight, partly cloudy, lows of 60. Sunny tomorrow, highs near 83. At the coast tonight, partly cloudy, lows of 55. Sunny tomorrow, highs near 67. In the Eugene-Springfield area tonight, partly cloudy, lows of 60. Sunny tomorrow, highs near 88.
0: I'm Adam. We have Vinyl Revival coming up here at 5 o'clock with Greg. Following that will be Miles of Bluegrass with either Jivin' Johnny Etheridge or Ramblin' Robert. And then at 9, it is the Rock and Roll Hall of Fame show. So don't go anywhere. Keep it right here to 91.9 KRVM. 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I don't

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